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Somos UCB Radio. She take my money when I'm in need. Yes, it's a trifling friend indeed. Oh, she's a gold digger, way over time.

piercings, and she just learned to twerk. She ain't got a heart or an ass, just the brains got an ass, cause her ass on a learning curve. And she let her earn the verb, I mean burn the word, that's only legal with a doctor's note. Real deep pockets like a doctor's coat, stay faded like Diddy hair back trying to rock the boat. She the first maid when I rock the boat, she never forget to ride like a bicycle. She like planes, train chains with icicles, it goes her blank blank and rock and roll.

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2: In 1965, Vietnam seemed like just another foreign war, but it wasn't. It was different in many ways, and so were those who did the fighting. In World War II, the average age of the combat soldier was 26. In Vietnam, he was 19. In Vietnam, he was 19. In Vietnam, he was 19. Soldier typically served a 12-month tour of duty, but was exposed to hostile fire.

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2: I said, who's that girl there? I wonder what went wrong. So

turn on the light. No, all the lights. Come back here, stand on that chair. Ooh, baby, that's right.

hard. Yeah, right, picture that with a Kodak. Or better yet, go to Times Square, take a picture of me with a Kodak. Took my life from negative to positive, I just want y'all to know that. And tonight, let's enjoy life. Pitbull.